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1: 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By Studio Più.

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0: Parade. 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In questi giorni, qualche anno fa.
1: In 1965, Vietnam seemed like just another foreign war. 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